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That's round 09.

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4: to 13, 8 to 22. Okay, 13, I copy.
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1: William 12. William 14.
0: 1051 to Kirk Park, 8305 Triumphal Avenue, Zone William 2, cross of Neely and Gorgas. FD51, reference of 48, subject is sitting on a bench. Male subject came up to the complainant while riding a bike and 48ed him. 14-year-old white male, blonde hair. Complainant knows where he lives and that his father's name is Cody. Juvenile hit the caller 2 times and just wants to report it. He's not bleeding.
1: 10-4, 51. 10-4, 51.
0: Sir.
2: William 14, where are you coming from?
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2: You can send 8. 2 William 13 is closer. Excuse me, 51.
1: William 14, how close are you tonight?
0: Tower. From Pan Am. Tower. Number 3, Edward 13, 1074.
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0: Here with 13 North Park, just signal 14 in case we get more calls in reference to my last call. The construction site is doing water testing and it's supposed to be open.
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0: William 19, what was his clothing description?
1: William 12, could you advise?
2: 23.
3: Black shirt and blue jeans, possibly shorts.
0: Yeah. Oh, I forgot.
2: William told me those units, one of the witnesses advised white male, possibly heavier set.
0: Trash 7, Sam 34, 1074.
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0: William 19, did he say the son wasn't there?
1: Yeah, he's claiming he was with his at his mom's in Venice, but he knew about the old station, so he's lying.

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0: 3711, 3711. Appears the mail that Air 2 is seeing is potentially not involved. The male involved is a Mark Kenya, white male, 43 years old, last seen wearing a green shirt and blue shorts. He was also walking down the street.
1: Air 2 copies, we'll look for that.
0: Tower.

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0: 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Air 2, you can 22, thank you.
1: 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Back up.
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1: 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Any patrol unit in the area, Olivia Road, that can respond?
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0: Florida 28, Sam Henry Paul, Robert 82, going to be just north of Circus Bridge.
1: North of Circus Bridge, Tahar.

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0: Air 2 Dispatch, I do have, looks like a few juvenile subjects on bicycle and on foot over by the pavilion right now, running through those trails over there.
1: All right.

0: Air 2 to 3 Tampa 20.
1: Go ahead.
0: Yeah, just Sigma 14, no 36 in progress. They're just kind of riding their bikes and walking around the pavilion.
1: 26.

0: 3 Sam 70, dispatch.
1: 3 Sam 70.
0: Reference at 36 that 3 Sam 20, 21 are going on. If the complaint doesn't want a 56, you can drop it. It doesn't appear to be a crime.
1: 20 and 21, copy.
2: 3 Sam 70. Yeah, 10-4. Definitely not 36 in progress, and they're just hanging under the pavilion. Looks like they're 10-74.
3: Flash
1: cap.
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1: Flag out.
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0: 22 dispatch, can you put me 51 to 25 of 74?
1: Temper, if you can self attach.
0: Can I?
1: Is it CAD down or can you self attach?
0: I'm going to be 51 to that 38 and 23 is 94.
1: Temper, I was just asking if your CAD isn't down, can you self attach to it?
0: Oh yeah, my CAD's in and out. 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
1: Copy. 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
1: 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She's wearing pants, she's holding a purse, and she's just standing in front of the vehicle that's parked in the driveway. I'll stay with her.
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0: 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Dispatch, I'll be 51 to the 67 Warfield with 23, 20, 21, 22.
1: 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I have a...

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1: Go ahead.
0: 75 southbound, so 180. 428 of X-ray Boy Mary, 893, XBM 893, on an unknown makeup colored SUV.
1: 10-4. Ten four.

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1: Sir. 116 North Trail, cross at East Venice Ave. Callers of third party advise that there's a verbal at that location.
2: Two Victor Trail and 5194.
1: Sorry.
2: Victor 2, I'll also be going 97. Do we have any information?
1: Just the mail, no description.

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0: 51. Tower. 3CM25, it's 32 threat at 460 Briarwood Road, cross of Clover Road. Caller by his ex-boyfriend sent a text that he was going to signal 32 and be a signal 33. He is known to have signal zeros in the house.
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1: 3, guys.
0: North Honoré Avenue and Surrey Lane. It's going to be a vehicle that's all over the roadway and going into oncoming traffic northbound on Honoré. The complainant's following. We're still getting a vehicle description. Stand by.
2: 3-7-3,
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1: Go ahead.
0: 41 in Tuscola, northbound, Wisconsin, 28 of Adam Frank George, 5152, AFG 5152, Wisconsin, on a white Toyota Corolla.
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1: 5.
0: 41 southbound in front of the Kia dealership, 428 Lincoln, Mary Charles, Victor 55, LMC B55 on a black Toyota.
1: Over.

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0: The Pineapple Avenue and Bayview Drive caller was a passerby advised they saw a female trying to get into a house at the intersection. Sir, verbal through the door.
2: 7734, 1051, you ready?
0: Go ahead.
2: 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It'd be 681 Theos.
0: 681 in Theos, what was the first two characters of the text?
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0: 7.
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0: 40 dispatch, are you able to get a numerical for the residents?
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0: Copy.

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0: 3 Sam 13, 3 Sam 12. 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
0: 10-4.
1: Three stamp seven. It's unclear. The SPD call box disconnects us after 30 seconds, so we are unable to actually speak with the caller very long.
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1: Tavar.
0: We are west towards Lucky Bingo. Blackmail all the...
1: All units, 10-3 traffic, 10-3 traffic, 2254 hours.
0: Going back out to Saragossa. Alright, we're going back towards Lucky Bingo. 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

0: 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I'm out with your car.
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1: No, we're good.
0: 10-4. 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
0: 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It's going to be Mary, Adam, Robert, Charles, Union, Sam. No initial L, Lincoln. Last name is Frank Edward. Robert, Robert. Edward, Robert. 814-87.
1: Ever.

0: 13-04. 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
1: Go ahead.
0: Blackmail. First name is John Ever Robert. Mary Oceanora. Middle initial E for Edward. Last name is Dean Sam Tom Edward Nora. 1991. Blackmail.
1: 10-4.
2: Victor, Nora, Michael, George, Juan, Robert, from East Venice Avenue, just west of Cherry. East Venice Avenue, somewhere.

0: Norfolk's at 13.
1: Go ahead for him, Norfolk.
0: Reference German 27 is showing an ID card only, would be 1035 if he had one, 29 P's, also 1035 out of two different agencies.
1: Four, he's 1015.
0: Never.

0: That's 3M64.
1: Good.
0: Sir, sorry to interrupt. We're holding a 22 noise. Neighbors shooting off fireworks. Callers 1054 and 1056. Are you okay to drop?
1: No one.
0: 10-4, sir.

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0: Panacea and Martin Hope. Florida 32 Adam David Adam John 32A DAG via white Jeep Wrangler.
1: 10-4.

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1: Go ahead for him.
0: Where did he initially cut through when he fled from Saragossa and Granada?
1: So, from Saragossa and Granada, he went through the liquor store, between the liquor store and that plaza, and then cut through to Lucky Bingo. Did a couple circles in the parking lot, and then he went out the back way.
0: All right, I'm going to check this field.
1: That 14 Northport. He cut through the pawn shop, little breezeway there, back out on the Saragossa.

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0: 183 southbound for opportunity. Queen Whiskey King, Edward 40. Queen Whiskey King, Edward 40 is going to be a black Hyundai.
1: Tower.
0: I'm going to report on the stop list on the other 182 southbound.
1: Tower.
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0: Can I dispatch 3-10 say more at the doorway? You're just going to just walk the perimeter of the apartment complex. 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
1: 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Dispatch, you can clear us back up to. 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

0: 10-4.
1: Air Chief Dispatch, I believe we had that male subject of the party. He is walking towards Canal and Ocean. He's kind of stumbling around wearing a hat, flip-flops, shorts, kind of polo, it looks like. We'll stay with him. 10-4.

0: Air 2 to 3, Sam 12. He just passed the pavilion. He's going over towards the Siesta Key Market on canal.
1: Down 4.

0: Is the 1012 with the female or no?
1: 54. He's just stumbling around. He's attempting to get into the market right now. I believe they're probably closing.
0: 26.
2: 60 to Air One. Where's the female subject at?
1: 54. We didn't see a female subject with him. We just stayed with him just in case he was our primary. So we're just staying with him.
3: Where's the complainant?
2: The complainant's 1054, 1056. Let me see if I can see him on Rapid.
4: Why?
2: I'm in the area. Air One, where's the male subject? That's just 13.
4: Yeah, just take a right. That first vehicle that's going to be on your left, that's facing your 11 o'clock, you're standing next to it. Pulls the headlights on.
2: Yeah, simple. Just show me 9 to all that. Traffic. Time for 3 Sam 62. Signal 14 for Rapid. I'm showing that they're calling from 446 Canal Road. This is 2355.
3: 4. 12 or 13, can you head over there to try and make 10-5?
0: Yeah, 10-4. There's 10-12, set the one that way.
2: 10-4, and just signal 14. If you saw, observed it earlier, just see all his dots showing at that location, never coming from that creek.
0: Dispatch, can you just put that 1020 in the comments?
2: No.
3: Yeah. 62, I don't want to go attached. Can you attach me on a call, please?

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1: Central dispatch, there's nobody out here. If we could possibly give the complainant a call back and see if he's willing to 56.
2: Jennifer.
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0: I did 94.
1: 13, gentlemen.

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0: 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At order 11, restarting pad.

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0: 10-4, thank you.

0: 3-7, I'm on air, too. 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Thank you.
1: 32 copies. Dispatching, clear. Back up, please.
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0: 3-7-6, you'll need to drop the 22 noise in zone 13.
1: 10. Denver. It'll be 4729 Antrim Drive, across the main and core. In the Worthington complex, sounds like unknown subject was attempting to open the back door.
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1: 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Air 2's 1089 back to 10-4, Air 2. 7.
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0: Units on Palmer, there's a Silverado coming out to the gate now. Someone can tag that.

0: Is that any additional 94 and 22? 1074, 10-6.
1: 10-4. Yeah, 7 units, I'm seeing injuries at 5 and 22, 734.
0: 10-4.
1: Okay, can't understand it.
2: Precinct 6-2, 10-8. Attach me to 7-11, call please.

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0: Prado, Sunstone, Flores Tag, 74, John David King, 74, JDK on a gray Jeep.
1: Cover.
2: I'll be 10-12 with the plane. Sorry.

0: 311 North 4, 1074.
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0: Okay. I'm 1012 at the Wawa and Clark and Honor with a group of young female juveniles. I've got one here that needs 1071 routine. She is breathing but not conscious, ETOH. Still trying to figure out if any of these are my signaling.
2: 10-4.
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1: 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I'll update the mileage before I leave.
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0: Three Sammy to dispatch.
1: Three Sammy.
0: The last known location that her phone was tracked to was southbound Honoré from Bee Ridge.
2: Excuse me on this. Can somebody go check her for?
1: So.
3: Edward 11, 1074.
4: That's worth it.

0: Central. Dispatch 3714 is going to have a Hispanic female detained.
1: 10-4, signal 14. Do you want a second screen made for that?

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1: 3 Sam 11.
0: We have a unit 51-1550 Hanson Street. Signal 8 juvenile might be with a male named Gavin. See if she's there.
1: 10-4-1-5-5-0 Hanson. 10-4, please show me.

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1: Tavor, you're no longer showing 10-8. I believe today's update fixed that problem.
0: Outstanding. Thank you.

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0: 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Can I get routine 94, please?
1: 10 more units advised, Sydney, La Brea.
2: 19, I mean Sydney 1. I'm moving right around the corner.
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1: Going to be Arkansas 532 Zebra Paw Union. I'm going to be on West Lucaya, just east of Bay Entrance.
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4: 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George, Julia Lincoln, Adam 05. George, Julia Lincoln, Adam 05, 23 LY, Sierra County.
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0: 3-10 18, I'm going to have all three southbound lanes of 41 just south of Albee shut down.
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1: Tampa. It's going to be 3900 South Lockwood Ridge Road. Apartment 39, across the B Ridge. Caller, here's a verbal outside.

0: dispatch 3722, 3724, check 1074.
1: 74, thank you.
0: Yeah. Dispatch 2 3 2 4 4 4 4 4 4 4 4 4 4 4 4 4 4 4 4 4 4 4 4 4 4 4 4 4 4 4 4 4 4 4 4 4 4 4 4 4 4 4 4 4 4 4 4 4 4 4 4 4 4 4 4 4 4 4 4 4 4 4 4 4 4 4 4 4 4 4 4 4 4 4 4 4 4 4 4 4 4 4 4 4 4 4 4 4 4 4 4 4 4 4 4 4 4 4 4 4 4 4 4 4 4 4 4 4 4 4 4 4 4 4 4 4 4 4 4 4 4 4 4 4 4 4 4 4 4 4 4 4 4 4 4 4 4 4 4 4 4 4 4 4 4 4 4 4 4 4 4 4 4 4 4 4 4 4 4 4 4 4 4 4 4 4 4 4 4 4 4 4 4 4 4 4 4 4 4 4 4 4 4 4 4 4 4 4 4

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0: 749 and zone 6. 2 Victor 2 51.
1: 100 Preserve Place, being referenced to a burglar alarm, master bedroom, opening.
2: 2 Victor 3 dispatch, that's the 49 that I'm on.
1: Correction, 2 Victor 2, you're responding to 1350 East Venice Avenue at Surgery Center. It's going to be north and east doors, burglar alarm.
0: 2 Victor 226.

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2: Since that MSO Volo is going to be behind that vehicle with K97, we're going to be eastbound MLK coming up to Tuttle, 6528. No 1050 has been attempted yet.
0: Go ahead.
2: David Ida, 51 Lincoln Charles. 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

0: 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One more black mounted hen. Down for.
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1: 3-7-18, just checking if any of the lanes are open southbound 41.
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Caller on a verbal unknown subject, DL, what? That physical occurred?

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1: 743, Santa.
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5: 1051 to the southerly, 1350 front place, zone Edward 2, across a white Ibis and Libby. Callers advising a car to the right, a white sedan. Complainant has been watching them get in and out of the car, possibly as a child with them. They're making noise. Wouldn't give any further, just keep saying he is out there and they are up to something.
2: 10-4-51 from the PD.
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0: 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I believe I'll be 10-12 with the vehicle right at the front gate. 65-28.
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0: 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Boy Robert 09, Edward Robert VR 09 ER. On a black Nissan Altima.
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0: 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Can you give me 21?
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0: Radar 11 North Park, can you run one by name and date of birth? 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
0: 10-4, thank you.
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0: William 14 report.
1: Go ahead. William 14, go ahead.
0: I relocated to Sumter and I-75 for the UNL to pick up.
1: Tower. No, for 3 Edward 10, can you review the call and holding and advice?
2: I'm trying to figure that out.
1: Tavor, I dropped an event ID from day shift today. Also a little confusing.
2: Yeah, 10-4.

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1: Ten four Magnolia 100 runway Field Avenue, Cross Street Holly Bank Avenue. 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

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That's great. I'll be 51. 10-4, I'll attach you.

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1: About a closer look at the fire off of the interstate. 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

0: Edward 11 Northport. There's going to be a young female in the passenger seat, partially naked, sleeping.
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0: 311 North 4. I'm banging on the window and she's not responding.
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2: 10-4. Does it look like she's breathing?
0: I can't tell. I'm going to see if I can open the door, see if it's unlocked.
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4: I'm 51, I'm right around the corner.
0: I have a pulse, she's unresponsive.
4: She's got a pulse, is she breathing?
0: She has a faint pulse, unresponsive.
5: M22, is this Bay Street Condos? I did find a Bay Street Condos code if you need it.
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1: Pass.
0: You already have the Sam George Henry Nora 67? 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
1: Am I? The RO is a Ilovit question. Isabella Constantine Rosado.

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1: 3 Sam 20, you can clear me out to 51.
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2: Sam 21. You can throw my call back and I'll be 5194 to 3 Sam 20.
0: 10-4-3 Sam 21. Ten four three seven 19.

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1: Yeah, I'm working.
0: 2-Victor-3, can you 10-9? You were unreadable.
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2: Can you advise fire at 1143 KCQ Road where our 49 was? There's a palm tree appears to have been struck. The palm fronds are starting to catch fire at the top.
0: 10-4, can you send 9 to 1020?
2: It's in front of 1143. It's a very, very small fire at the top of the palm tree. Trying to see if the rain's going to put it out or not, but it keeps raining embers down.
0: 10-4.

0: 317 units responding to the 48. 1017 is John Stevens, white male, 56 years old, last seen wearing no shirt, white shorts. 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
1: So.
2: George, I'm over.
0: Go ahead.
2: I got a wrong way driver at Sumter and Price.
0: How far? You need advice.
3: We have 14 or 14 of these.
2: No, probably got to stop. Here's that somebody's sleeping in this vehicle.
0: How far?
2: And it's still in drive. And my vehicle stopped it.
0: 10-4, are you 1074?
2: Yeah, it just tapped me.
0: 10-4.

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0: 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I'm about to 97 all right.
1: Norfolk, we're 1074. We got him out of the car. Vehicles in park.
2: 10-4, RO's name is Benjamin.
1: Yeah, we got that. Thank you.
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0: Can you not 10-6, March Marines ready for review?
1: 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I'll check it.
0: 10-4, thank you.
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0: 不行不行不。I have one, he's like male 17, team 1451, or county. 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

0: 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What's your 20?
1: 575. 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

0: 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Correct. Fisher one in the area, 12409 Sunglow, 12409 Sunglow. Male advising that he had been kidnapped and was in a moving vehicle and then disconnected.
1: No, good one.

0: 1 William Matthew Norfolk. 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
1: Nothing in house.
0: 1 William Matthew, 1 Edward 10. But can you use investigative means on that TX, please?

North for 1,000,011. Nothing showing on Rapid for that TX. Annie Alley is showing at Sunglow and Spring Tideway, 9 meters.

0: Officer Kilmer.
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0: Can you advise Bell Corps that the light has been seen through the blazing flash group?
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0: 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Everybody's stopping.
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0: 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I put her name in the notes. 10-4, thank you.
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0: 1051 to 22 family, 3596 Zambrana, 3596 Zambrana, zone number 1. It's a verbal, female advising that the male grabbed her arm, 54 on any signal, 0. It's a Barrel Fleetwood, white male, 57 years old.
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0: 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I mean, North Calvin Road and Nathan Benderson Circle. 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
0: 175, I'm 10-4, 10-6. I just have a flat tire.
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0: 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I can be 51 towards that call in 24 from Center Road.
1: 741, Sam 22.
2: Well, Kaplan, 4 dispatch, you clear me. Up 51.
1: 74.
3: One Sam 23 to 22, you can go 10-8. I'm 51 as well for 94.
0: 10-4. One Sam 22 will be 10-8.
1: 10-4.
0: One Sam 22, dispatch, reference that call in 21. Traffic ops is on scene. Working on the lights, they're no longer in flash.
1: 10-4, if you can just clear it out for me then.
0: 10-4.

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1: 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One Sam 26 dispatch, cross is going to be Shane Road.
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1: Traffic, well, I checked the school and its location. I'm heading south, looking at step bus stops, just to check.
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0: one second, 23 to 24, I spoke with the trucking students and instructors. 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
2: The 177 southbound on Florida 28, Edward 583, kicking E583K on a blue Toyota.
1: Tough course.

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0: 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Hispanic male, white t-shirt, shorts, and a green backpack. Several items in his bag and ate a hot dog without paying. He has left the store. He's walking northbound on 41.
1: 56.
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0: Clarify, then he did cross 41. Still headed northbound in the northbound side.
1: That's one. I'm in the area.
2: Traffic 14, be advised, I followed all the way up to 4 keys. I haven't seen it.
3: Well, Arrow 13, that's 15.
4: One 13.
3: The 178 northbound on Minnesota 28, 121, Boy Charlie, 1216, Boy Charlie, 121B, 1216 BC on a red Chevy.
4: That's
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0: He is responding to Eugene Street. It's going to be a 34-year-old male, conscious breathing, unknown if he's violent. Advised that he does have a concealed carry. Unknown if he has a weapon, though. He's going to be inside the house, not alert.
1: San 14th office.

0: William 14, William 13. 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
1: Bringing up the video now.
0: 10-4, appreciate it, just in case we see him throughout the day.
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0: 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One Sam 19, this is return of
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0: 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Yeah, Donovan in 776.
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0: The 179 northbound, Florida 2896 Adam Edwards Union, Ida 96AEUI. That'd be on a silver Hyundai. We're stopping at the 181.
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1: 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Queen Boy Zulu Tom 48. Blue Dodge Inglewood and Donovan.
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2: 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It'll be Minnesota Beach 776, gray Tesla.
1: 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Capricorn.

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3: 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I'm on Toledo Blade. I'll head that way.
1: So far.

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0: 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Yeah. But I just cleared up what the call was on.
1: 10-4.
0: What's that point? So you 22. Oh,
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0: 2360 Fairfield Avenue, crossing Berry Way, advising Bank of America customer service on the phone with a female stating 32 threat, and here's a 22, or here's some kind of verbal with a signal 2 male in the background. The subject's name is Louise Tennyson, 91751, unknown description. She's in a wheelchair, has a broken hip, back issues. Advising unknown means, no weapons. Copy. Unknown means, no weapons, advising she couldn't take it anymore.

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1: Forever 13 over 19 over 51 to a 90 medical 2754 Sally Lane, 80 year old male, unconscious, unknown breathing. For the call taker starting CPR instruction. Tower 13, you're on 2. 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

0: north for 1 hour 12 of data rebidded at 4055 west price, within 6 meters.
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1: William 14.
0: Yeah, 75 northbound, mile marker 183, Florida 3107 Union Robert on a Black Fork.
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0: Sam 11, 1 Sam 10. The caller's going to be in front of the building in the parking lot. He's a white male, 6'2". He's sitting in a red minivan. He does have a CCW in his arms.
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2: 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Be in front of Laurel Nakoma School.
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0: Florida tag, David, Paul, 2-3, Nora, John. It's going to be Laurel on the 75.
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1: 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Yeah. 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
0: 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I'll get you across.

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1: Good.
0: If you're in the area of Orlando and Bryce, North Orlando and Bryce, callers in Colorado, he received a message from a friend with a map of this location, advising that the subject is making signal 32 statements and has a firearm. It's a Brad Kent, white male, 55 years old, Northport, 1 hour 14. I don't have 94 for 1 hour.
1: So we believe he's in a vehicle or possibly a house?
0: It's unknown. It sounds like they just sent a location on a map.
1: 26. Good deal. 1 hour.
0: One over 10. You had low volume.
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0: 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Oh, 13-04. 840 is missed.
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0: number 4, 10012, 10010. Impossible subject located in David as a white Ram truck registered to him. We just had an LPR hit for the possible vehicle at 915 Veterans in Orlando.
1: Yeah.

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1: Yeah, Ryan, 7-3.
2: Okay, copy tonight.

0: 14 at Route 0 Orlando Embrace. The caller has forwarded us a screenshot of the location. We're going to be attaching it to the call.
1: Copy. Thank you.
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0: 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Does the subject know that we're coming to check on him?
1: Thank you for.

0: Number 10, car 7, 10 Alpha, with a drone to help you guys locate.
1: North 4, 1 over 10, the caller originally told the, correction, the subject told the caller to contact CCSO with his location because that's where he believed he was.
2: Car 7, North 4.
1: Go ahead.
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0: The complainant's going to try to contact the subject via phone. People step out of the vehicle. We're standing by. So we're 1024.
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1: 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I'm on my way up, passing this game for you.
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1: Traffic 11.
0: 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Give me a great Kia. 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
0: William 14.
1: The I-75 southbound, mile marker 183, through Florida, George, William, Frank, Victor, 05, beyond Blue Fort.
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0: 1 Sam 18. This is going to be an explosion at Oscar Share State Park, 1843 South Tamiami Trail, cross of North Lane. Caller heard an explosion. Now advising an RV is on fire. Fire is en route. It's going to be Site 81.
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0: If you want to, 22 family, 17291 Luminous, 17291 Luminous. It's verbal only, arguing with a 20-year-old son. He's refusing to leave the house. So do you say Ty? 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

0: North 4, 1 over 12. Reference that possible 77 call on La France. The caller didn't have any further information about this Ryan White. We don't see anything in-house for anyone in particular that matches it. I don't have any 94 available on the east side.
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0: 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There are no traffic lights at Woodmere Road and 41. I'll try 776 and 41 and Woodmere Park and 41.
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0: Several.
2: 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Am I showing AVL leaving the 1053?
0: The 10-4.
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0: I'm 97 in the area of Wood Bearings, 41, reference traffic lights. They're cycling just fine. I'll clear it out.
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0: I-75 northbound at 180 on Florida. Nancy Victor X-ray Charles 87 on a white Toyota.
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0: Traffic
1: 14.
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5: Switching.
6: But the subject that I believe that you're referencing is 44 years old and does not have a warrant.
5: 10-4, thank you. Do you have a DL for that person?
6: Yeah, 10-4, I can drop a note so you can review.
5: 10-4, thank you.
2: That's going to be the same subject I just told regards about. No 77.
6: 10-4. Dispatch 5, Victor 1, 832 East Venice Avenue.
2: 1, Victor 61, I'll give him 21.
6: William 19, still on 2.

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0: 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It sounds like FD's dispatching a medical there now.
1: Or you can show me 51.

0: Whatever, 13, whatever. 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
0: I'll be clearing here in a minute or two. I'll take care of it.
1: One way 19 will be 94. You can clear 1 over 10. I'm saying 15. We'll be 5194 for him.
2: Copy.
1: Ten 4, 1119, Sumter and 41. Do we know the details on the medical yet?
2: Is the subject having difficulty breathing? They're not requesting us.
1: Not 10-4.

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2: Traffic 14, 10-50.
1: Traffic 14.
0: 7-11.
1: 10-4, traffic 14, guys.
3: Northbound I-75 at Montmartre 182. On Florida. Adam Zebra 29, Thomas George on a white Infiniti.
1: Ten four.

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0: 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Subject advising it would be better off if she died. We're still processing.
1: 10-4.
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0: 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I'm going to be in the Plaza Harbor Freight on the bypass by center.
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0: dispatch any unit in the area of Zone 17, Winter Circle, Crocker's Lake, 1065, 32 threat.
1: One SAM 64,
0: it's at the reserve, 4179 Winter Circle, cross of Crocker's Lake Boulevard, apartment 411. Caller's third party, advising mom and niece are fighting. 14-year-old niece threatening to signal 32.
1: SAM 451 Plaza in
0: Pinebrook. How far?
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1SAM64, 1SAM21. 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Mother is no longer 10-12.

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0: Be out at mile marker 186 and a half northbound with a disabled vehicle. I'll advise.
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0: 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Complainant versus brother-in-law, verbal.

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0: 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Dispatcher, 1 Sam 4.

0: 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The Reverend's a subject in the lobby. We do have a flag for him. Officer safety is hostile towards the wheel, and also advise that the next contact with him will not be easy.
1: Hello.
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0: Can you have 71-351 for white female conscious breathing? Unknown medical issue.
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0: 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She actually resides in a county.

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3: 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We have blue and SUV.
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1: That is 472.
2: Venice 473 dispatch. Can you show me out with the county units at 223 Avalon?
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0: 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I will be 512 SMH Venice.
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1: Traffic 11.
0: We'll be pulling into Advanced Auto Parts off of Toledo. Florida 28, David John 3, 3 Paul Victor, DJ 3, 3 PV, Black Tesla.
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1: Good.
0: 221 in the area, 19970 Quisto Street, 19970 Quisto Street. It's an open line, sounds like lawn equipment, within 14 meters. It's a 911 only phone.
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0: 7791, 1050. 7791. It's an Ohio passenger vehicle for advice. It's for Adam David Victor Ida Charles Edward, northbound at the 199. 199 northbound.
1: Go ahead.
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1: 10-4. North Port traffic 11, 1074.
3: 10-4.
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4: V1 is Florida, Henry Charles Adam George 23. Should come back to a silver colored Buick.
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0: That's a 7791, checking 1074.
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0: 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It's showing expired 10-10 of 25.
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0: let's do one SAM 21. It's going to be a vehicle versus structure. We've got a complainant at 12454 Sagewood Drive advising the vehicle ran into the home.
1: Report.
0: The driver did try to leave originally, but is now staying. It's a Chrysler tag, Boy Sam 73 Union Union, Boy Sam 73 Union Union.
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1: 1SAM 20, can you take the one?
0: Yeah, 4, 1SAM 20.
2: Sever.
3: On Sam 22 to 1 Sam 20, you can 22. I'm at center in Scarsdale. I'm clearing.
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1: 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They were calling from Canada, and this happened over an hour ago. Other unit, go ahead.
0: T5, can you show me 1050 on a golf cart? It's going to be North Carolina tag. 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
2: Dispatcher 1 Victor 5, 1065, a signal 90 with rescue for a cardiac arrest, zone 4.
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Special 1 Sam 11 units responding to the call on Palau Drive. The call taker made contact with a neighbor. They said that someone with a bank is there to clean up the property. There's no gun pointed at the caller's wife, and the home has been taken over by the bank.

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3: Julio 22 at Northport Behavioral. Callers advising that they're trying to discharge his son to his mother and the child is screaming. Don't let them give me to her.
2: Or all the fifth one from the
3: team. So for our caller is going to be waiting in the parking lot with the director of risk management. Parties are separated.

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0: 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We now have the mother landline on 911 advising that she has a court order to pick up the child, and they also have an active restraining order against each other.
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4: 74. Can you have next go? What's the station? Will be
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1: Okay, 039, northbound 202.
2: Northbound, Mamaka 202.

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This is 175, 174. The subject's going to be a Paul Raber, white male, 75 years old, medium build, 6 feet. He should be in a red Chevy truck. The caller is now on scene. He's looking for his father at the bank now.

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0: 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The call taker is working on that information. The subject just got with her father.
1: 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The subject laying on the ground between Jersey Mike's and the covered area.
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3: 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You can say 10-8, I'll advise.
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0: 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They do advise that they heard possibly two vehicles involved.
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0: 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Everyone's 10-74.
1: Ten-four. You said 66-10-71?
0: 10-4.
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1: Yeah, 41023. That's 1 Sam 19, checking 1074. 1074.

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1: That's 1 Sam 23. Fire's clearing. They advise you can cancel. The subject was just leaving.
2: 23 copies. I'll clear myself.
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0: 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Cat's not showing him 97, but his radio is showing him there.
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0: Dispatching in area 575, 205 northbound, signal 4, unknown injury.
1: 7-23, dispatch, I'm getting ready to clear, I'll be 51.
0: Tower 205 northbound. So far we have a Spanish-speaking caller. We don't have any details yet, and there was also an ample crash notification in that area.
1: Tower, just see if you can advise us. It's north or south of the exit.
2: Seven 7-9, you want to dispatch ME to that? I'm at the 199 northbound now.
0: Copy.
1: 7-7-23 just cleared in the screen. Go ahead and send it.

0: is responding to the 205 northbound. The two phones that I'm seeing call in are showing south of the exit.
1: 91, copy. 1023, traffic also.
0: Should be signal 16 to the left lane and confirmed injuries. A silver Chevy Malibu and a bronze Rolls Royce plus two other vehicles.
1: 10-4.
0: Special 1, CM 12, 1074. Dispatch to 1, CM 12, 1074.

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1: 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Be advised, it looks like it's about a 2/10 of a mile south of the exit. Northbound.
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0: 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I'm not able to get 1-12 on 21. 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
1: 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I'm 51, Swift and Clark.
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0: 10-4, that's Castleberry, 130 Castleberry Court, apartment 205, cross of Grove Street North. 1071 is 51. The female subject, history of alcoholism, making, attempted to hurt herself. 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

0: 1 week to 4, 1 week to 7. 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Her name is Jen Weeks. She's 5'6", 120. Last seen wearing a green t-shirt and khaki shorts. She should be inside the house, sitting on the couch, waiting for help. Dispatch 1721. 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

0: 1-10-65, dispatch. I tried giving her 21. She didn't answer.
1: 10-4. They were just checking to see if FHP was still needed. She can disregard.
2: 1-10-22, dispatch. That's 54. She worked it.
1: 10-4.
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2: 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Excuse me, zone 19. At the unit for 22.
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0: I have two black females, 1012. I'm going to be 51 to the Wawa on Jacaranda.
1: What's your starting?
0: 425.
1: Temple 425.

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0: 7.
2: Has been updated.
0: 2 Sam 40 dispatch, 1074, 10-6. Was called, beacon 22, I'll work it. 10-4, beacon 42.
3: Number 22J, 2650 Nimbus, 2615 Nimbus, caller having an issue with her 12-year-old son, upset due to an argument with his brother, and the caller also took his tablet. He was looking for things to break in the house and also tried to tip the fridge onto himself.

0: Whatever, 12. Caller advised that he did go into the younger son's room and, quote, slammed him in the back. 54 on any signal, zeros, no drinking, no drugs. They've refused rescue. There's also an address flag for cameras.
1: 26, thank you.

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0: Step 4.

0: whatever, 12, you said 34?
1: Yeah, I'm 10-34. It's just a 12-year-old upset. He doesn't have a hammer anymore, but he's walking away from me. I don't have a crime yet, so...

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1: Bobby, did you?
0: Maryland 23, Gulf Henry 9553. Yeah, Beach Road and Harbor Drive South.
1: 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One Sam 20 dispatch. 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
0: Via 2010 Tetlow Place, cross of Hyde Park Street, apartment number 9 at Neuro Restorative. The caller is advising he's being held against his will.

0: 1710-94 from Honore and Clark. 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

0: 171 Sam Town, we're getting a call from one of the staff members as well, advising that the subject's trying to escape from the facility.
1: Fifty-one to 5004 Delight, Edward 4. Time less of 5 minutes. A black male, 20 years old, knocked on the caller's door and then stood by the window. And then she saw him walking back into the woods. The subject has highlighted dreadlocks, long sleeve shirt, black sport pants.
2: 451.

0: Or for whatever, 19.
1: We're at 14 over 14. Put the 13 key back in holding. I'll be 51 to 22.
2: Moving 14, can you clear that 87 B94 for 1 number 14, please?
0: Number 14, William 14, I'll be 51 to 22, it's 3430, Horace, 3430, Horace. Husband, ex-husband won't leave the house, he does not live there. He did push her. The caller's going to be in her bedroom, it's unknown why he's there. Caller's also advising that he did have a handgun on him.

0: Lagar Sugar 2. What's his plan? Going back to you?
1: Yeah, I'm just telling him basically cut it out. Stop acting like a baby. Because he wants to, he got his iPad taken away, and so he's just trying to cause problems. So, just give me a couple minutes and we'll talk to this kid.
0: Yeah, we're all hanging out here in case he comes back across the bridge.
1: Appreciate the help, thank you.
2: North 401, over 14, William 14. Ex-husband's going to be in Abraham Batista. We have an address value for aggressive dogs. Caller's advising they only have one dog there that's not aggressive.
0: 10-4.
3: Hit me.

0: William, for example.
1: Go ahead.
0: We call or say that subject knows we're coming.
2: Whatever, 13. We're good to go.
1: William 14.
2: Switching to.
1: That police have been contacted. Caller is still separate. She's in her bedroom, and he's playing video games.

0: 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I'm 97 at Total and Waldemere with three subjects.
1: Copy.
2: King Edward Queen, Queen 08, northbound at the 190.
3: 190 northbound.
4: Monitor to step out.
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1: 10:38, Pat Clark, this will be en route, an event, Clark.
0: We have the AMCO transmission, 2856 Clark Road. Clark's advising a subject was threatening to get physical and now leaving in a black Mercedes eastbound, Clark. Dispatch 175-1074. Cover 177-179-1074.
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0: William 13. Our caller at Leslie's is Brandon Fay. The people that were harassing him have left the area in a white Camry.
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0: Camera 1717, Nelda Lane, cross of Palma, please. 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
1: Traffic for 2 Williams 10.
0: The mother's requesting a call just about in dispatch, so you're going to 56 with her?
1: Yeah, I'm at the residence talking to mom now.
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0: Star 9, go ahead.
1: Queen Young Queen, Charles 6-3. We'll be about the 199 southbound. It's a white Nissan van.
0: 199 southbound.

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Sam 17 units responding to the aisles. 1017 is Jeff Howell, 50-year-old white male. Complainant is Ryland Howell, 16-year-old male wearing a black shirt, gray shorts,

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1: 7791.
0: 4-70, Edward Henry Union Tom, northbound at the 187.5, to white F-150.
1: 187.5, northbound.

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0: Now for Sarasota Springs, 3217 Vinton Avenue, cross of Brooksdale Drive. It's going to be caller's roommate's boyfriend is 1012. They're in a verbal disturbance.
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0: 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That 13 teens on 10 is related to our call. 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
1: 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North 41 over 12, 1074.

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2: Jonas Pan American and Lino. So, white male, dark blue shirt, fishing in the pond inside the community. Caller's requesting to have him signal 38, but the caller's not part of the board. They're also not on scene.
0: 10-4.

0: 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So 427 36. The sex one's at 14 10 74. 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
1: All right.
0: 4460 Crystal Road, cross of Corpus Road. Roommate versus female, physical occurred 5 ago. Plaintiff is also advising she fell out of a vehicle and is laying on the ground. Unknown if that's related.
2: 3 Sam 24, dispatch. I'll be 51 of that. A shift unit for 20 Sam.
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1: 7376.
2: To be 48. The injured party is possibly the 1017. It's a 64-year-old white female, Sherry Coleman, 5'7", thin build. She is currently laying on the ground. Complainants with them.
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0: 10-4. Dispatch 3 Sam 24, the vehicle that you fell out of was a black Ford F-150. It's still 10-12 in the driveway.

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0: Bella Vita, 1420 East Venice Avenue, cross of Capri Isles Boulevard. 1017 is in the residence dining room. Mentally challenged subjects getting physically and verbally violent.
2: One Victor 4, one Victor 6, you can 22, I'll be 51.
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0: this much garbage.

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1: 7.
2: On 17th Street, west of Tuttle, it's either a Signal 4 or a disabled vehicle. I'll advise the plates when I'm behind the vehicles.
3: Florida 86 Edward Union King David northbound 188.5.
1: 188.5 northbound.

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1: Never.
2: 3715 to 3712. There's a 13 person at Proctor and Cattleman, maybe our subject. I'm going to be 51 over there.
0: That works. Into his room, C-108.
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4: Three Sam 10 to session.
1: Three Sam 10.
4: I just logged on. My computer's not showing any calls. Can you show me 5194 to 3 Sam 15 at Proctor Cattleman?
1: You're logged on. Did I go through?
4: Come on.

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0: 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It's a female versus another party. 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
1: 7791.
0: Florida 60 Adam, Henry Victor Queen, southbound, 187 and a half.
1: 187 and a half.

0: 3712 units on this. Subject's possibly going home. Address is 4971 Southern Wood Drive off of Proctor.
1: Okay. 3-10-15-51 from Proctor and Bay Cedar.
2: Okay, 14 same traffic.

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0: 2008 Harbor Drive South, cross of Beach Road. It's an open line verbal, 1020 from RAP deploy within 6 meters. Also, children heard crying in the background. It appears that we have made contact with the complainant now. They advise that a male 1017 approached and started yelling at them.
2: Fine, Victor 12, do you want to wait for?
0: Yeah, for one, Victor 2. We have an additional caller advising that there's a male versus male physical in progress.
1: 10-4.
3: One Victor 4, dispatch, we 51 also.
0: Yeah, 4-1 Victor 4, and they're showing at South Brohard Park.
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0: 10-71 response for this mail at intersection of Willow Leaf Drive and Hawkstead Park.
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2: 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Going to be just north of Honorain, DeSoto.
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3: Queen Tom Charles, northbound 188.
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0: Jack 32.
1: Yeah, that is for search, please.
0: Three 3715 dispatch, white male protective custody. I'll be following a rescue to SMA. Camper. Search any female deputy that could assist TAC 32 at Strathmore. And be
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0: Camper, he asked for a female deputy. I was trying to get someone in route.
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0: Florida, Lincoln 2, Edward Boy X-ray, southbound 188.
1: 188, southbound.

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0: The Florida 28 of 78 George William Edward. We have 204 south on Whiteford at 1050.
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0: Sorry, tag Queen, Lincoln, Victor, Mike 73. The I-75 southbound is the 193 mile marker, just north of Jack Harbor.
1: 193 southbound.

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0: 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They're now advising he has a black Pontiac two-door. Tag is ID Charles 0, Boy 0, Queens.

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0: Precinct 6, dispatch the vehicle to Fourth Cattleman, going westbound at the roundabout. Be near target area.
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1: Saya senang ya.
0: Florida, King Tom Lincoln, William 55, northbound 188.5.
1: 188 northbound.

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1: Tower 3722, you're responding. Responding to 438 Mexicali Avenue, being offered the subject on the scene of wrong code.
0: 10-4.
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1: Great,
0: 10-4-101 North Cattleman Road, cross of University Town Center Drive. Fire's responding for a dog locked inside of a vehicle in distress. It's a gray Jeep parked near the north doors.
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It'll be a gray Jeep with a California tag, 9 Nora King Zebra 901.

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0: 7791 San Felipe. You can clear my last one, warning. And this one's a Florida tag, 82 Boy King Paul Zebra, southbound 187, please.
1: 187 southbound.

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0: We'll be on 1050 Venice Avenue in Capri Isles, 6504 today.
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0: Venice Avenue in Capri Isles, Boulder.
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1: Pac 30.
0: We have a unit respond to 1634 Banyan Drive. Represents a 13P white male sitting on a vacant property. Unknown if he's trying to 21. Be a white male, dark hair, dark shirt, 30 to 45 years old. Just a 13P at this time, please.
1: Pepper, can you spell the street?
0: Banyan, Roy, Adam, Nora, Yankee, Adam, Nora, Drive.

0: 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Did they send a deputy to the Banyan address yet?
1: 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Three Sam 23, I can be 51 from SMH.
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3: 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If it turns anything, you need a complaint, just give me a 21.

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0: 5900 Midnight Pass Road, cross of Dolphin Bay Way. This came in from the Kansas City Police Department advising there was a crisis line call to 988. Thing is showing at this 1020 from a white female. Stand by for further.
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0: Tower.
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0: 7791, sempre a ti.
1: 7791.
0: Florida, 41 Frank, Queen Mary Frank, northbound at the 189, it's a black Kia, four door.
1: 189 northbound.
2: Three
1: 770-1050.
2: You call him 1050? 3-770, it's going to be Florida 555 Edward Union. It's going to be southbound 75, just south of the 205.
1: 205 southbound.

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2: 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Give me Florida 86 Charles George Robert Frank.
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0: Florida tag David Robert 79 William Young. He's going to be on array in Ashton Road.
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2: Two Victor 2, taking 1.
3: 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Being referenced to verbal in progress.

0: 2 Victor 3. I have background. What was the detail 2 Victor 2 was going to?
1: 726 Carefree.
0: Yeah, 451.
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0: Sorry, close up at 1017. Can you link it to the case number in the notes, please?
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1: 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Ten four.

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3: Florida Tech Boy, X-ray 77, Edward Queen, be southbound I-75, it's the 190 mile marker.
0: 190, northbound or southbound?
1: 70 southbound.
0: 190 south. Dispatch, Jupiter 2, Jackson 74. Dispatch 2 Victor 2 checking 1074.
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0: 10-4, 6100 North Lockwood Ridge Road, cross of 61st Street. Rescue's responding for a white male in his 30s, unconscious, in front of Dutch House Furniture on the sidewalk.
2: 3-4, 51.
0: 10-4.
3: Florida, Sam Henry Union, Henry 45, northbound 75 at the Border Road overpass.
4: Border Road I-75.
5: 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You can stay tonight. 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
0: 10-4 GNC 5429 Fruitville Road, cross of Honore Avenue. Rescue's responding for an unconscious person. Stand by for further.
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1: 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Rescues responding for two vehicles, unknown injuries.

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2: Four that was in front of the Cocoa Plum. It's going to be possibly related to one of those juveniles. The complainant's currently at the racetrack, and the juvenile is heading eastbound on Hillsborough.
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